0: 101.7 The One. Julie B and Nick. Mornings on The One. This stuff happens all the time.
1: Because honestly, if it's Tupperware brand name, those things last forever. And if you lose a lid, that would be awful because the container's still good. You know?
2: You know how there's sometimes like a glass container with a plastic lid? Like
1: right.
2: you have some of them?
1: Yeah. And those are good too for the environment, the glass.
2: I have some of them as well. And lately, the lids have been accumulating, but the actual glass bowl things are like going missing, like in some of the kids' rooms or something.
1: I would say sometimes they're using them for something, but that doesn't need a lid. And then they're just using it as a bowl.
2: Do we have a large version of that? Like a glass thing with a lid on it?
1: I have a couple of really big ones.
2: You know what it's being used for currently? For the hamsters. Yeah, there's some sand in it for the hamsters to give themselves a sand bath or whatever the heck.
1: Yeah, they do
2: that. So that's great. It's not like you know, you need to put leftovers somewhere sometimes. Let the hamsters have it.
0: Mornings on The One.
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2: 101.7 weather. A mix of sun and cloud with a chance for showers today. Tonight, partly cloudy with some rain possible and a risk of thunderstorms and a low of 17. Monday, sunny with some brisk winds and a high of 30, falling to a cloudy low of 19 overnight. Tuesday, cloudy with a 40% chance for showers, windy with a high of 29, going down to a cloudy low of 6 with a chance for rain overnight.

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0: 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Victoria Day weekend, or May 2-4, means another hits of the 90s weekend on 101.7 The One. We're going back to the 90s all weekend long, playing the biggest hits from the last decade of the 20th century. 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
1: 101.7 Weather. A mix of sun and cloud with a chance for showers today. Tonight, partly cloudy with some rain possible and a risk of thunderstorms and a low of 17. Monday, sunny with some brisk winds and a high of 30, falling to a cloudy low of 19 overnight. Tuesday, cloudy with a 40% chance for showers, windy with a high of 29, going down to a cloudy low of 6 with a chance for rain overnight.

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0: 101.7 The One. Julie B and Nick. Mornings on The One. If you missed this morning, you missed a lot.
1: So Julie walking out her front door this morning down the porch and steps, and there was a little couple of critters there.
2: There were a couple and then a couple more. And oh my goodness.
1: What were they?
3: Slugs or snails?
2: There we go.
1: Kathy Cormack for the win.
2: Snails! I know these little snails. There were about two on the front, like right on the porch, and then there were a few on the stairs on the way down. And I accidentally stepped on one. I didn't see it.
1: Murderer!
2: I was trying not to. I was, and then there was this crunch. My last step. I was like, no!
1: It happens. It happens.
2: It was in the dark. It was not as well lit. Oh.
1: Especially in weather like this. They're like the wet.
2: Oh, they come out. At the cottage, we get these things called banana slugs.
1: Mm, delicious.
2: I don't know if you've ever seen them. They could be like half a foot long or more. Sometimes. Like, they're substantial. Even if they're not that long, they're thick and they got like yellow dots on them, kind of.
1: They're hearty in a stew.
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1: 101.7 weather. A mix of sun and cloud with a chance for showers today. Tonight, partly cloudy with some rain possible and a risk of thunderstorms and a low of 17. Monday, sunny with some brisk winds and a high of 30, falling to a cloudy low of 19 overnight. Tuesday, cloudy with a 40% chance for showers, windy with a high of 29, going down to a cloudy low of 6 with a chance for rain overnight.

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Really got me thinking, were you out drinking? 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It's been a year now, think I figured out how to let you go and let communication die out. I know, you know, we know you weren't down for forever and it's fine. I know, you know, we weren't meant for each other and it's fine. But if the world was ending, you'd come over, right? You'd come over and you'd stay the night. Would you love me for the hell of it? All our fears would be irrelevant. If the world was ending, you'd come over, right? The sky'd be falling and I'd hold you tight. And there wouldn't be a reason why we would even have to say goodbye. If the world was ending, you'd come over, right? Right? If the world was ending, you'd come over, right? The sky'd be falling and I'd hold you tight. And there wouldn't be a reason why we would even have to say goodbye. If the world was ending, you'd come over, right? Right? If the world was ending, you'd come over, right?

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11: 101.7 weather. Mainly sunny today with some strong winds and a high of 30. Tonight, clouds are expected with some fog overnight and a low of 18. Tuesday, showers in the morning expected to taper off in the afternoon with a chance for thunderstorms, going down to a low of 6 with a chance for showers overnight. Wednesday, clear with the temperatures expected to drop with a high of 10 during the day, falling to a low of 1 with a clear sky overnight.

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0: 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More details can be found on our website. Lucknow's Music in the Field is asking for singers and songwriters across the province to submit their videos for the annual Emerging Artist Showdown. The winner of the showdown will be added to the festival's official lineup as the side stage openers when Music in the Field gets underway between August 27th and 29th. This year's lineup is headlined by Finger 11 and Matthew Good on Friday and Co Wetzel and Al King on Saturday. In the NBA, Cleveland beat Detroit 125-94. In the WNBA, Las Vegas beat Atlanta 85-84. And in Major League Baseball, Toronto beat Detroit 4-1. Mainly sunny today. There is currently a heat warning in effect with some strong winds and a high of 30, the humidex sitting at 35. Tonight, clouds are expected with some fog overnight and a low of 18. Tuesday, showers in the morning, expected to taper off in the afternoon with a chance for thunderstorms, going down to a low of 6 with a chance for showers overnight. Wednesday, clear, but the temperature is expected to drop with a high of 10 during the day, falling to a low of 1 with a clear sky overnight. It's currently 18 degrees. I'm Jess Monday.
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6: 101.7 weather. Mainly sunny today with some strong winds and a high of 30. Tonight, clouds are expected with some fog overnight and a low of 18. Tuesday, showers in the morning expected to taper off in the afternoon with a chance for thunderstorms, going down to a low of 6 with a chance for showers overnight. Wednesday, clear with the temperatures expected to drop with a high of 10 during the day, falling to a low of 1 with a clear sky overnight.

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7: 101.7 weather. Mainly sunny today with some strong winds and a high of 30. Tonight, clouds are expected with some fog overnight and a low of 18. Tuesday, showers in the morning expected to taper off in the afternoon with a chance for thunderstorms, going down to a low of 6 with a chance for showers overnight. Wednesday, clear with the temperatures expected to drop with a high of 10 during the day, falling to a low of 1 with a clear sky overnight.

0: 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We're going back to the 90s all weekend long, playing the biggest hits from the last decade of the 20th century. 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

With an update from cknxnewstoday.ca, I'm Jess Monday. Many people are probably heading out on the water to enjoy the warm weather this long weekend. The Victoria Day weekend also marks the beginning of Safe Boating Awareness Week with the OPP. With an update from cknxnewstoday.ca, I'm Jess Monday. Many people are probably heading out on the water to enjoy the warm weather this long weekend. The Victoria Day weekend also marks the beginning of Safe Boating Awareness Week, with the OPP urging people not to ditch the

0: motorized watercraft such as kayaks, canoes, and stand-up paddle boards. 83% of those who died were not wearing some kind of flotation device. The Lake Huron Coastal Center is highlighting the research work done by community volunteers. Stewardship Program Director Meredith Watson says the Coastal Watchers program helps people connect with their environment.
1: The most important is that volunteers are empowered to take environmental action in their community, regardless of their experience and ability. In a survey we took, all of our Coast Watchers that responded agreed that this role helps them feel more connected to nature and that they have learned more about Lake Huron's coastal environment through the program.
0: The LHCC is a nonprofit founded in 1998 to protect and restore Lake Huron's coastal environment and support a healthy shoreline ecosystem through education, restoration, and research. More details can be found on our website. In the NBA, Cleveland beat Detroit 125-94. In the WNBA, Las Vegas beat Atlanta 85-84. And in Major League Baseball, Toronto beat Detroit 4-1. Mainly sunny today with some strong winds and a high of 30. There is a heat warning currently out at the moment. Tonight, clouds are expected with some fog overnight and a low of 18. Tuesday, showers in the morning, expected to taper off in the afternoon with a chance for thunderstorms, going down to a low of 6 with a chance for showers overnight. Wednesday, clear, but the temperatures are expected to drop with a high of 10 during the day, falling to a low of 1 with a clear sky overnight. It's currently 20 degrees. I'm Jess Monday.
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7: 101.7 weather. Mainly sunny today with some strong winds and a high of 30. Tonight, clouds are expected with some fog overnight and a low of 18. Tuesday, showers in the morning expected to taper off in the afternoon with a chance for thunderstorms, going down to a low of 6 with a chance for showers overnight. Wednesday, clear with the temperatures expected to drop with a high of 10 during the day, falling to a low of 1 with a clear sky overnight.

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5: 101.7 weather. Mainly sunny today with some strong winds and a high of 30. Tonight, clouds are expected with some fog overnight and a low of 18. Tuesday, showers in the morning expected to taper off in the afternoon with a chance for thunderstorms, going down to a low of 6 with a chance for showers overnight. Wednesday, clear but the temperatures expected to drop with a high of 10 during the day, falling to a low of 1 with a clear sky overnight.

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0: 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Victoria Day weekend, or May 2-4, means another hits of the 90s weekend on 101.7, The One. We're going back to the 90s all weekend long, playing the biggest hits from the last decade of the 20th century. 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
9: 101.7 weather. Mainly sunny today with some strong winds and a high of 30. Tonight, clouds are expected with some fog overnight and a low of 18. Tuesday, showers in the morning expected to taper off in the afternoon with a chance for thunderstorms, going down to a low of 6 with a chance for showers overnight. Wednesday, clear with the temperatures expected to drop with a high of 10 during the day, falling to a low of 1 with a clear sky overnight.

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0: 101.7 The One. Julie B and Nick. Mornings on The One. If you missed this morning, you missed a lot.
1: Apparently, chores are something that we're most likely to stop halfway through. This said specifically clean the garage, but I mean, it's clean any room, really.
2: Well, and depends how big the project is, too, because one thing I find is that if I start something, all I want to do is finish it, actually. But if it's something big like that, or you're painting a room, for example, like life gets in the way and you still have to make supper or whatever the case may be. You know, you can't just continuously do that till it's finished sometimes.
1: The world's still spinning around you and you've got to adapt.
2: Especially when you have people at home as well that are kind of expecting everything to run as it normally does every day when you had a bunch of
1: kids. What do you mean?
2: Yeah.
1: What do you mean the dinner's not ready?
2: There's no supper?
1: What were you doing all day?
0: Mornings on The One.
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16: Mainly sunny today with some strong winds and a high of 30. Tonight, clouds are expected with some fog overnight and a low of 18. Tuesday, showers in the morning, expected to taper off in the afternoon with a chance for thunderstorms, going down to a low of 6 with a chance for showers overnight. Wednesday, clear with the temperatures expected to drop with a high of 10 during the day, falling to a low of 1 with a clear sky overnight.

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1: It's Mr. 305 checking in for the remix. You know they had that 75 Street Brazil. Well, this year's gonna be called Gaiocho. Que hola, gata, que hola, omega. And this is how we gonna do it. Dale!

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2: 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Then, around 9 p.m., the same suspect returned in the same vehicle and stole additional items. 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
8: Mainly sunny today with some strong winds and a high of 30. Tonight, clouds are expected with some fog overnight and a low of 18. Tuesday, showers in the morning expected to taper off in the afternoon with a chance for thunderstorms going down to a low of 6 with a chance for showers overnight. Wednesday, clear but the temperatures expected to drop with a high of 10 during the day falling to a low of 1 with a clear sky overnight.

0: 101.7 The One. Julie B and Nick. Mornings on The One. This stuff happens all the time.
1: Because honestly, if it's Tupperware brand name, those things last forever. And if you lose a lid, that would be awful because the container's still good. You know?
2: You know how there's sometimes like a glass container with a plastic lid? Like right. you have some of them?
1: Yeah. And those are good too for the environment, the glass.
2: I have some of them as well. And lately, the lids have been accumulating, but the actual glass bowl things are like going missing, like in some of the kids' rooms or something.
1: I would say sometimes they're using them for something, but that doesn't need a lid. And then they're just using it as a bowl.
2: Do we have a large version of that, like a glass thing with a lid on it?
1: I have a couple of really big ones.
2: You know what it's being used for currently? For the hamsters. There's some sand in it for the hamsters to give themselves a sand bath or whatever the heck.
1: Yeah, they do
2: that. So that's great. It's not like you know, you need to put leftovers somewhere sometimes. Let the hamsters have it.
0: Mornings on The One.
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5: Well, you know, there's lots of stuff going on at Conway, as usual.
4: I'm just glad you're back. You know, I just realized doing that when you're not here, I miss saying that.
5: Yeah.
4: Don't know why.
5: We're going to have to, like, put it on a quick hit button on somewhere where we can keep hitting it.
4: Something. Anyway, what were you saying?
5: Just lots of stuff.
4: Furniture?
5: We got, like, you know, mattresses and...
4: All that stuff.
5: And all that
4: Chairs
5: stuff.
4: And things.
5: Great reclining deals. Great deals throughout the store. You know, I'm not there much anymore. We know that.
4: Yeah.
5: Son Mitch is...
4: You haven't been all there for a while.
5: I'm definitely not all there. So Son Mitch is looking after the show and doing a great job as far as I can see. He's working into this radio thing, so I imagine he'll be coming up to visit you soon, too.
4: All right. Little spring fever going on at the store?
5: Little spring fever, you betcha. Clear out the old stuff, get a nice new mattress.
4: Take something to the cottage.
5: Recline for some good sports on TV coming up.
4: Yeah. Go Jays.
5: Go Jays.
4: Conway Furniture, Highway 86, just east of Listowel.
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8: Phil!
7: We're getting to it. Yeah. We're spending so much time catching up, we forgot we had to do some ads here.
8: Yeah, for sure.
7: What's going on?
8: Mitchell says he's sorry, by the way, that he didn't make it up this winter, but, you know, you kept waiting for a break in the weather.
7: I'm over it. You would have come.
8: I would have driven.
7: Yeah, you would have done it.
8: Well, maybe not if the roads are closed. You still got to be smart about it all.
7: Yeah.
8: But the roads aren't closed going to Conway now, finally.
7: Yeah.
8: Yeah, baby. And May is better sleep month.
7: Is it now?
8: Yes.
7: I could use better sleep.
8: Those guys, I don't know who makes that stuff up, but they're not the boss of us. But we're still going to have a sale.
7: An Ambien salesman somewhere. Do we have Ambien in Canada?
8: I don't know. If you have a good bed, maybe you don't need it.
7: Maybe you don't.
8: So 11% off.
7: Yeah.
8: Chip off the old block there. Off of all mattresses for the month of May. 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
7: So pretty much just the way you left things. 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
9: weather. Mainly sunny today with some strong winds and a high of 30. Tonight, clouds are expected with some fog overnight and a low of 18. Tuesday, showers in the morning, expected to taper off in the afternoon with a chance for thunderstorms, going down to a low of 6 with a chance for showers overnight. Wednesday, clear, but the temperatures expected to drop with a high of 10 during the day, falling to a low of 1 with a clear sky overnight.

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8: 101.7 weather. Mainly sunny today with some strong winds and a high of 30. Tonight, clouds are expected with some fog overnight and a low of 18. Tuesday, showers in the morning expected to taper off in the afternoon with a chance for thunderstorms going down to a low of 6 with a chance for showers overnight. Wednesday, clear with the temperatures expected to drop with a high of 10 during the day falling to a low of 1 with a clear sky overnight.

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9: 101.7 weather.
10: Mainly sunny today with some strong winds and a high of 30. Tonight, clouds are expected with some fog overnight and a low of 18. Tuesday, showers in the morning, expected to taper off in the afternoon with a chance for thunderstorms, going down to a low of 6 with a chance for showers overnight. Wednesday, clear with the temperatures expected to drop with a high of 10 during the day, falling to a low of 1 with a clear sky overnight.

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10: 101.7 weather. Mainly sunny today with some strong winds and a high of 30. Tonight, clouds are expected with some fog overnight and a low of 18. Tuesday, showers in the morning expected to taper off in the afternoon with a chance for thunderstorms going down to a low of 6 with a chance for showers overnight. Wednesday, clear with the temperatures expected to drop with a high of 10 during the day falling to a low of 1 with a clear sky overnight.

0: 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Victoria Day weekend or May 2-4 means another hits of the 90s weekend on 101.7 The One. We're going back to the 90s all weekend long, playing the biggest hits from the last decade of the 20th century. 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
1: 101.7 weather. Mainly clear skies today with some strong winds. Tonight, clouds are expected with some fog and a low of 18. Tuesday, showers in the morning expected to taper off in the afternoon with a chance for thunderstorms and a high of 28, going down to a low of 4 with a chance for showers overnight. Wednesday, clear but the temperature is expected to drop with a high of 11 during the day, falling to a low of 0 with a clear sky overnight.

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0: Julie B. and Nick. Mornings on the One. If you missed this morning, you missed a lot.
2: So Julie walking out her front door this morning down the porch and steps, and there was a little couple of critters there.
3: There were a couple and then a couple more. And oh my goodness.
2: What were they?
4: Slugs or snails?
3: There we go.
5: Kathy Cormac for the win.
3: Snails! I know these little snails. There were about two on the front, like right on the porch, and then there were a few on the stairs on the way down. And I accidentally hit or stepped on one. I didn't see it.
2: Murderer!
3: I was trying not to. I was, and then there was this crunch, my last step. I was like, no!
2: It happens, it happens.
3: It was in the dark, it was not as well lit. Oh.
2: Especially in weather like this, they like the the wet.
3: They come out at the cottage, we get these things called banana slugs.
2: Mm, delicious.
3: I don't know if you've ever seen them. They could be like half a foot long or more sometimes. Like, they're substantial. Even if they're not that long, they're thick and they got like yellow dots on them, kind of.
2: They're hardy in a stew.
0: Mornings on the One.
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3: I like it, and it's time to go. Monday, May 18th. Hey, guys. And before you start chowing down on your first meal of the day, you might want to hear what the most dangerous breakfast is you can have. I just found out. I'm going to share it with you later this hour.
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1: I've got my canister of coffee ready to roll. I've got my little straw deep
2: nice.
1: Down inside.
2: Nice, cute.
1: I have my teeth cleaned not too long ago, and so I'm trying not to. I mean, I drink strong dark black coffee, and that is the culprit to staining my teeth.
3: How do you suck it when it's hot?
4: I suck mine too, but you know, you really are supposed to scrape your tongue.
3: Legit question. I'm not trying to make a joke.
1: Do you know, you just do it. Actually, kind of cools it off in the straw. Okay. But I think if just

0: based on reaction, I think if anybody saw me do this within the first 3 dates, they would not call me back.
1: I would never. If I saw a guy drink anything through a straw, it's over.
2: I don't know. I think I would be happy that you're trying to keep your teeth white.
0: Thank you. I think I just find the right person that appreciates that kind of thing. You know? Like, I think it's, I find it very attractive.
1: Next thing you know, you're drinking your old fashioned through a straw.
0: I don't drink old fashioned.
2: Yeah, he doesn't drink an old fashioned.
0: Moscow mules, okay?
2: Lemon drops.
1: Pina colada.
0: Give me that copper. I always want that copper mug. What's in that copper mug? Yeah. Is that a Moscow mule? Yeah. Mule me. All right. Well, I can see we missed each other.
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0: in a few minutes. I read about this last Friday. It's the most dangerous breakfast you can have. Do you want to hear what it is?
1: I kind of do.
0: Okay, I'll tell you. Coming up.

0: All right. Now, you're going to do it anyway, and we have lots of good memories and good times with these two things for breakfast, but they say the worst breakfast you can have health-wise, the combination of carbs, sugar, and caffeine makes your blood sugar skyrocket, then plummet, which impairs thinking and makes your body feel moody. Coffee and donuts. One of my favorite desserts, breakfasts, everything. You know, sometimes they do like a coffee and donut take on some dessert. That is one of my favorites.
1: Yeah.
0: And dunking the donut in the coffee.
1: Oh, wow.
0: I mean, but just be aware, it's going to skyrocket and then plunge. Frankly, I think it's worth it. Because the happiness you feel on that skyrocket is worth any sort of deep dive you're going to take. But it's coffee and donuts. I was surprised by that. I would have thought like some sort of a sausage biscuit with gravy or something and cheese.
1: Oh, that doesn't sound delicious for breakfast.
0: Well, really? Does it sound great? See, you weren't raised in the South, man. That's what
1: I was not.
0: I was
1: raised biscuit and gravy.
0: Bro, you don't even know. We would stop for biscuits, gravy, sausage, and cheese. That's what you did. That's what you did, Byron. Mm-hmm. All right, today's quote. If people are doubting how far you can go, go so far that you can't hear them anymore.
1: Love that.
2: Amen, brother.
0: I mean, that's also like throwing a finger up in the air at them, isn't it?
1: Yeah.
2: I like it.
1: You do you.
0: I'm throwing this at you. Going so far. Can't hear you.
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10: Mainly clear skies today with some strong winds. Tonight, clouds are expected with some fog and a low of 18. Tuesday, showers in the morning expected to taper off in the afternoon with the chance for thunderstorms and a high of 28, going down to a low of 4 with a chance for showers overnight. Wednesday, clear but the temperature is expected to drop with a high of 11 during the day, falling to a low of 0 with a clear sky overnight.

Billie Eilish, very present, so confident, so clear in what she wants to express in interviews. It's surprising to learn how much she's processing internally. Billie opened up about what it's like to sit down with Tourette's syndrome and how much it takes for her to suppress her tics. 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